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It's like we never even happened, baby. What the fuck is up with that? And good for you, it's like you never even

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1: 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But wait a minute, isn't this?
0: Yeah, yes it is.
1: But I thought the old lady dropped it into the ocean in the air.
0: Well, baby, I went down and got it for you.
1: Aw, you shouldn't have.

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That maybe...

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1: And if you hear me, something go on at the back, go on with the knees, baby, shake it to the max. So the DJ, please turn up the bass to the max. Please just rewind, let me shake it to the max. Shake it to the max. 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

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That maybe...

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